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1: 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She'll be about 15 minutes for that bag.
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1: copy

0: 33, David 33. The call taker stated that she did not get the number that she called in the CAD, and she told the owner of the bag to go to Lost and Found when she gets here.
1: When I'm already here, you can just ring you.
0: Copy.
1: 21, also to clarify, this bag has insulin in it, so if anyone calls in for an insulin bag, have them meet me at Lost and Found as well.
0: Be 2024.

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1: Anyone I can take that. Sorry, I'm the right. Thank you.
0: Copy.

0: 26, I'm directed to Canada. What was the location?
1: The Crofton Park, guys.
0: Oh, yeah, we're off.
1: E31.

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1: Backpack.
0: Copy. King of C9 engine when ready.
1: I copy. K9 is on their way to DCA.
0: Good copy.
1: 2033.

0: 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Reviewing playback. Copy. Renor 20. Respond for lost property at Alpha 4, the Black Purse.
1: November 8296, this should come back to a gray chair. Occupies 1.
0: Tag.

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I have your Maryland returns when ready. Maryland tag comes back to a 2019 Jeep expiration April 2027 no once. Maryland OL comes back to a Destiny Capri Hammond. Hope. 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Destiny Capri Hope Hammond. Valid no once. 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

0: is the flow.
1: 41 traffic at W westbound Dulles Axis, mile marker 1.2. I'll be out with... Hey, bye.
0: Copy.

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Box 30222. Aircraft alert. 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

0: respond to runway 1 right for an aircraft alert, flap indicator issues. ETA is 3 minutes, 140 souls on board, 80 minutes of fuel left, frequency 123.775. Copy.
1: 30 copy. Five in a row.

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2: I copy.
0: 42, it'll be primary on the south.
2: Copy.
0: 38.
2: Closing at 130.

0: Airport Fire, units are in the standby location, so I'll go ahead and establish the one left command. Ops 1.
1: Ops 1's with you for the alert for one left. I'll advise when it's next to land.
0: Okay.
2: Runway, one left command, 2048.
3: Six Echo Sierra, 4435 out of Maryland.

0: Can you check and see what the aircraft's intentions are? Looks like they just had a flaps issue, if it wants to check them out or not.
1: Copy that for Ops 1. They should be switching over the emergency frequency.

0: Mario K, United Aircraft landed safely, investigating 2050 hours. Three North 22 Tango. Response for an unattended bag at Bravo 11 to Black.
1: Copy.
0: 2051.
2: 34, you can clear my left.
3: Pilot as well. He's reporting no other issues and that it's flaccid enough going back to the position that they wanted. If you don't see any hazards, we can go ahead and place you guys in service. Can you concur with that? Okay. Airport fire from command. I'm going to place all units in service and terminate command.
0: Airport fire, okay. No hazards so far.
2: Copy.
0: Copy.
4: And their gate is Delta 9. I'm going to follow them back to it. That should be all right. Thanks for your help.
3: Anytime.

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0: Come in.
2: And it states it's going to be the apron level. 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

0: Tango. Tango K9 en route. Nishu Tango, K9's coming from Dallas. I copy.
1: Sorry to hang out here. I'm trying to point to us. Copy, thanks.

0: 3, David 42. Are you Ocean King?
1: We're okay.
0: Copy, 2058.

0: Was that for the same 33 call, or am I still waiting?
1: That's correct. It's the same as 33.
0: I got it. I'm clear.

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Coffee. Canon 7, there's another unattended bag at Bravo 11. Bungalow 6.

0: 30.
1: Onto the hourly lot, row 33, for a Patreon assist, a possible vandalism. The RP believes someone went through his car, but doesn't think anything was taken. Wants to make a report. It's a black Infiniti with the hazards on.
0: Copy, can you put the location of the hourly lot, Lane, in the cat?

0: Modem 4 traffic. Help me out, southbound 28, just prior to McLaren Road. Uniform Mike 1731. There's gonna be a silver Lexus SUV. Uniform Mike 1731.
1: If any unit has come across a gray backpack in the D gates, acknowledge.

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1: Copy that.
0: That's at DCA.
1: Copy that. 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
1: 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Take a counter at Dulles.
2: One good. 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
0: Three North 20, are you direct? 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
0: 2133.
1: 3400, we jump to the clock. You can leave on this.
0: Coffee.

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0: Fernandez, 17-year-old male, August 20th, 2009. He's a white male, 5'10", 170. If located, contact PSCC, 2135. It's hard to see where he is.
1: All right, I'm in the intersection. I don't see anyone.
0: Copy.

0: 30. 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
1: It was a white shirt.
0: Oh, I found a guy with no way. I'll look for a white shirt now.
1: Copy.

0: 39 Ranger 21. 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
1: -21. I have a black backpack.
0: Is there any writing on there that says private label?
1: Say again.
0: Does the bag have writing on it with the words private label?
1: -21.
0: Copy, thank you.

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1: 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The individual that is not in Los Angeles to be a provider.
0: Have a clear, units 2143.

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0: 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Respond for a fight in progress at Garage 1. It's 4 to 5 people fighting. Copy. Copy.
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0: Yeah, right.
1: Copy, it's going to be on the apron level.
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1: But so we just want the trip to the rental car. That was a stress. That's the worst I get in my life.
0: Garage 1, currently on level 2.
2: At the entrance to garage 1, talking to one of the employees, she stated that she hasn't said anything, seen anything, or heard anything.
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Monday to 12. We have a door alarm by gate Bravo 70 by the maintenance vestibule door. It's 2310.

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0: River says 1 David 20, Cruiser 3318. Good evening.
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0: Adam 879. Mark me at service as 1 David 31 Alpha. I'll be right with 31 Tango. Good evening.
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0: 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It's going to be card rear 463.
1: I can take that.
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0: Disregard. We got a call.
1: Copy that.

0: 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Yes, sir. 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
1: Negative.

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1: Respond to gate David 44 for an unattended bag item, pink backpack and small purple purse. The owner's at bag claim 9. 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
0: Sure. En route.
1: Copy. Double 113 hours.

0: 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You got a copy? And do you happen to know if paint shop's here on Saturdays?
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1: And there may be AEM, interior electric, exterior electric, and I don't believe there's any...

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0: Scotty.
1: And there may be AEM, interior electric, exterior electric, and I don't believe there's any lock shocks, so we've got like three divisions and that's it.
0: Yeah, that's what I was afraid of. All right, thank you.

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1: You want Tango Charlie?
0: What type of traffic?
1: 31 Tango traffic. I'm at northbound under Frying Pan, 28. I have a pink BMW, Virginia plates, license tag, Papa, India, November, Kilo, Golf 20, should come back. Occupy one time.
0: One.

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0: 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We have a door alarm at gate Delta 7, lower level VIP club door, showing held open.
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0: 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Returns call back to an Aaron Cameron Xavier. 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
1: All right, thank you. We'll be clear. We'll be doing that file later.
0: Double 051.

0: One David 21. Can you respond to the East Checkpoint, Layton 29? We have a TSA officer that wants an officer there for a male that wants to self-deport.
1: 21, I'm a Ralph.
0: 053.

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0: Responded back, claim 12, for patron assist, lost property. They want to speak to you about a North Face jacket, turquoise, that was left in the restroom and is no longer there. The reporting party is going to be wearing a green Under Armour sweatshirt, mauve shorts, multicolored tennis shoes.
1: Direct and route.
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12 on playback, showing a male wearing a green safety vest who was pushing a cart inside the lobby. Door opened, which activated the alarm.

0: That's fine.
1: Good.
0: Landed runway 1 right, I reported a fox or an animal crossing the runway. I am on runway 19 left, heading south to inspect the area around Kilo 4.
1: Copy that.

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3: 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I have a few here.

0: Well, the race is unknown. He's wearing black pants, black shirt, and a cap, and also has headphones on.
1: Do you see other camera? I think I have it right with me. You can also reset the alarm.
0: Alarm is reset, and I don't see on camera.
1: We're going to be looking at cameras for that last lap.
0: Copy. Want to wait?

0: 12 of the employee badge number 2208698. He is wearing earplugs. They have a chat outside. He was unaware that the alarm went off behind him. I'll be back on service.
1: Copy, 109.
2: One David 41 dispatch.
1: One David 41.
2: Westbound toll road, just coming off of 66. On the right shoulder, I have a Subaru that's unoccupied with Maryland tags. Can I get a check on the tag, please?
1: Copy. What's the tag?
2: It's 5 Henry Adam 2054. Showing 2026 expiration, should go back to a Subaru that's either blue or gray in color. Again, it's unoccupied.
1: Copy, 110.
2: Just checking if that was reported by another shift, but it looks like it's been here a while. It has open containers in the back of the vehicle.
1: Copy. Standby on returns.

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0: 1-0 person at CBP secondary.
1: Oh yeah, I shot me. I'll be around.

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0: Okay, we're wrapping it up.
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1: 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Expired 526. 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
2: Nada. I couldn't find the animal.
0: All right, no joy.

0: 31. My apologies. Did you put out a wanted person?
1: Yes, there are changes responding.
0: Can you put those units in service? Myself, 31 Tango and 31 Alpha, we'll take it.
2: Morning, just to confirm, wanted person is being held for training. Morning, I copy. I'll stand by outside.
0: Morning. You can claim my last. CBP is going to escort the patron to his gate back in service. Are there any pending calls?
1: Negative.
0: So one on the right.
1: Break Monday the 30th. You can go in service.
0: Copy.
1: 15.

0: Tony, go ahead.
1: We have a patron at Zone 3 Departures. She needs PD assistance with finding her bag. There's a language barrier.
0: Tony, I copy. Do you know if she's Spanish-speaking or another language?
1: Spanish-speaking. The bag has heart medication and other documents in it. The black

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1: Where do you want to stand by on that?
0: 20 direct to 21, I'll be giving you a phone call.

0: 31 single, person 2. 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Should come back to a white male.
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1: Go ahead.
0: I'm Jen, wanted out of Chesterfield County for petite larceny.
1: Do you have descriptive?
0: Care, 6'1", 189 pounds. Aiden male.
1: Turn ahead.

0: Noah 24.
1: 24.
0: Charlie 26 for a door alarm. It has been forced open. Car reader 405.
1: 24, Captain. Hang around.
0: 39.

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0: Not 5, Oscar.
1: No, 5.
0: No. Above Beacon, and I don't see running lights in the rear.
1: That came in garbled. What's going on?
0: The ACM sweeper is crossing the west end of Charlie and Delta right now. It has no roof beacon, and I'm not sure if the front of the vehicle has running lights.
1: Okay, I will give ACM a call, and where's he heading? Is he heading down here?
0: I'm turning around. I'm heading east on Delta. I will go and speak with him.
1: Copy.

0: Greg, I spoke with Matt. The truck is illuminated properly now.
1: Copy, thank you. Hey, Brian, did he say he was heading down here to the job site?
0: No, he's heading north.
1: Hi, copy.
2: Tell me, because I'm looking for the one that we're waiting on out here.

0: 26-10 US. After looking through the cameras, the patron never came to the airport with the bag, and it was clear on the call.
1: 154.

0: 1-David-41.
1: 1-David-41.
0: Right shoulder, 4.3. Vehicle with its, flashers on. I'll check in the past.
1: 200 hours.

0: Give me a North Carolina driver's license 00004790369.
1: Copy.

0: just from his runway, one right, yeah, China left, and I wanted to make sure there was no damage done to the runway. Yeah, so just long that I did it, and if you don't mind, to the 139 section form, please.
1: So you mean log that you did it, and then you want me to do it?
0: When I get back in, you want to do it?
1: Of course I don't mind. Yes, you got it.
0: I've done, you know, lived with a Dell patch when I was working, so I...
2: I'll have to remind you that the Essex County will do this month.
0: It's correlate to that.
2: Filing an inspection from someone else.
0: Oh, you have to put the name in. Anyone can do it.
2: Yeah, I guess that is true.
1: It's teamwork.
2: Makes the dream work.

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0: 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You can hold us out near the north checkpoint for a while. Can also get Lieutenant out here for a body notice.
1: 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What's your location again?
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0: I have a door alarm at gate Bravo 48. Hold room showing for us to open. Stand by, play guys.

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1: Can we request a work order to the door of Jet Bridge, to the Jet Bridge, the cipher lock on the inside is not functioning correctly? Delta 8 is going to be the cipher lock to the Jet Bridge door.
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21. 21. 21. 21. 21. 21. 21. 21. 21. 21. 21. 21. 21. 21. 21. 21. 21. 21. 21. 21. 21. 21. 21. 21. 21. 21. 21. 21. 21. 21. 21. 21. 21. 21. 21. 21. 21. 21. 21. 21. 21. 21. 21. 21. 21. 21. 21. 21. 21. 21. 21. 21. 21. 21. 21. 21. 21. 21. 21. 21. 21. 21. 21. 21. 21. 21. 21. 21. 21. 21. 21. 21. 21. 21. 21. 21. 21. 21. 21. 21. 21. 21. 21. 21. 21. 21. 21. 21. 21. 21. 21. 21. 21. 21. 21. 21. 21. 21. 21. 21. 21. 21. 21. 21. 21. 21. 21. 21. 21. 21. 21. 21. 21. 21. 21. 21. 21. 21. 21. 21. 21. 21. 21. 21. 21. 21.

All units stand by for a Volvo missing suicidal subject out of Arlington. Be on the lookout for a Sung Jong Yi, Asian male, date of birth April 12th, 1988. Last seen leaving his residence at 0152 hours, wearing a light-colored t-shirt, gray jeans, black sneakers, and a black backpack, possibly driving a 2005 Acura RSX, Virginia tags, Tango Whiskey Alpha 9888. Any unit comes in contact with this individual, call communications 419.

0: 30 traffic net CAD, that would be northbound, 28 mile marker, 40.6 on the left shoulder.
1: Copy, 419.

Communications to all units. Stand by for a Bolo out of Arlington County. Lookout is for a missing suicidal subject named... First name spelled Sierra Echo Uniform November Golf. Last name Yankee India. Asian male, date of birth, April 12, 1988. Individual was last seen wearing a light-colored t-shirt, sneakers, and a black backpack. Individuals possibly driving a black 2005 Acura RSX bearing Virginia tags, Tango Whiskey Alpha 9888. If anyone comes in contact with this individual, contact communications, dispatch out 423.

0: from David 12.
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0: We have a door alarm at gate Bravo 48, hold room, showing forced open. Stand by on playback.
1: Copy.
0: 426.
1: 20.
0: 20.
1: 20, the multi-tool was turned over to TSA for destruction. I'll be clear of that call. You can hold me out on a report.
0: Copy, 426.
2: David 4, can you have that unit call in Sergeant's office, please?
0: David 4, which unit?
2: So that was David 20?
1: 20.
0: Twenty. 12, you can disregard. We got the call.

0: there for five.
1: Yes, Greg, how much fuel do you have? I just got the key. You want to fuel up all of here?
0: I have a little over a quarter of a tank. I can head up in a bit and get it taken care of.
1: Okay. I'm fueling up one now. If you come up, I can get you fuel. If not, you'll go and get the key.
0: Oh, sorry, you said you got the key?
1: I got the key. I'm about to fuel up one now.
0: All right, copy. Just finishing up the measurement. I'll be right up.

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1: Myself and Connell will be in service, K95 DCA. 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
1: 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Good.
2: Hey, I've added one additional closure for the briefing sheet for tonight. Yankee 11 between Yankee and Quebec. Hopefully the briefing sheet hasn't been printed yet.
1: Yeah, it's too late. I already printed it. Sorry.
2: Alright, we'll just wing it. We'll do it live.
1: Copy that.

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0: 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Break 1 David 20.
2: 20, go ahead.
0: 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The west security double glass doors. There's no playback available.
2: Twenty, I copy. I'll be in route.

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0: 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I'll be clear.
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0: Property Tango traffic. Westbound Dallas Toll Road, right shoulder, mile marker 7.3, Madden tag 1 Foxtrot, Hyundai, black, over by one time, be advised.
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0: 40 Tango, I have a Maryland OL on you, ready?
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0: One zero two seven six two one seven nine zero six.
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0: 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David 21.
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1: I'm direct.
0: 42. 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
2: I'm on the area and wait right next to Sanoco. Illinois tag, Foxtrot over Papa, 354927. It'll be a Chevy hatchback, occupied 3 times.
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0: correction. 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
1: Copy, 544. Well, were you Ocean King or you need a second unit?
0: I'm okay. 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
1: Copy, 544.

0: sorry. There's no wants on a 2026 Chevrolet expiring 627.
1: 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I'm going to be clear, no action taken.
0: 547.

0: David 31, are you in service? Tango.
1: That's correct.
0: Okay, we have a 10 negative Bravo 66 K9 on the air. Units are going to be responding to Bravo 66 for unattended.

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1: 31 Tango.
0: What is the incident?
1: I'm sorry, 31 Tango. I couldn't copy you, sir.
0: 31 Tango, what is the incident?
1: You have an unattended golden white purse at gate Bravo 66.

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1: 557.
0: 31 Alpha.
1: 31 Alpha.
0: 31 Alpha, you can mark me out of service. I'm not with 31 Tango anymore.
1: 557.

Communication star unit, stand by for a bolo out of Fairfax in reference to a suicidal subject. Looking for a 38-year-old white male wearing a black shirt, black shorts, possibly under the influence of alcohol, in a black Toyota Corolla Virginia tag, Union Bravo Juliet 6451. Unknown last direction of travel. This individual was in Vienna about 12 minutes ago. Dispatch out 558.

0: him.
1: Ops 5. Greg, what are you doing?
0: I'm in line.
2: Sorry, say again?
1: Everyone's wondering what you're up to.
2: Waiting on a VAT truck. I got a lot of glass bead all over Yankee 11. Once I get that picked up, we can reopen Yankee 11, and that'll be it for the night.
1: All right, copy that. Any, if you need anything, ask for Serene.
2: So many things. Tell him I'll go direct via email with him on the request.
1: Copy that.
2: But no, we're all good out here. I issued the appropriate notams for what we accomplished tonight, and I put everything I needed in communicators, so I think we're going to be good.
1: All right, copy.
2: Thank you, sir. If I'm not back by 6:30, you know, normal procedure, just go. Much appreciated. 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
1: Very well, Tango. 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

0: 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Home down an escort, I'll be a signature. Good morning.
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0: 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Good morning.
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3: 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Is that the TNK? 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
1: Correction, it's going to be 2 David 24, my apologies. I'm going to have traffic westbound access prior to steering the circle, Maryland tag 9, Foxtrot Alpha 6655. Should come back to a black and color Mercedes sedan, unknown occupants, all right.
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0: 24, go ahead.
1: It's not going to be a traffic stop. It'll be a Patriot assist. 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I'll be blocking lane 3.
0: Copy, 657.

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0: Wonderful, I'm the right. Can you contact SV Plus and see if they'll respond to my location? Again, I'm westbound on the access, right shoulder, right before the east-west overpass on Aviation Drive.
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0: Dave Bravo, 22 for the door alarm. 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
0: 7:15. We got a call.
1: Copy.
0: 7:15.

0: Monday the 27th.
1: Oh, for 27th.
0: Response with accident without injuries at the gate Delta 2 ramp. It's a gate gourmet vehicle struck a belt loader. No injuries on the AOA.
1: Copy.
0: Me too.

0: 42, go ahead.
1: A few passengers of that vehicle can drop off the main terminal. The RO has got a HL in route. We can all units clear.
0: Copy, 725.

0: 27. You have an idea of what house? 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
0: Returns are coming back to a Hamayun Nazeri valid. Will have a valid CDL status.
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0: South 35. 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
0: It is
1: 2231638. 2231638?
0: That's correct.
1: Stand by.

That's 5, Austin. 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Jeff, go ahead. 31638. Gate Gourmet employee, last name of Nadir, N-A-D-E-R-I.

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0: 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I got negative returns out of North Carolina from that VINS.
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0: 757.
1: 40, can you please do a round robin?
0: Copy, 757.

0: 2 over 40. And then round robin on the VIN. The last registration expired in 2014 out of Kentucky. Also showed registrations in Pennsylvania and New Jersey in 2013.
1: Copy.
0: 803.

0: 2 days of 40. Checking your status. You still low? Can you have that stop?
1: Ready, we're okay.
0: I copy. 813.
1: I'll just kind of be extended so we can investigate more about the attack.
0: I copy. 813.

Communications, all units, be prepared to copy Ebola out of Fairfax County for a missing endangered person. All units, be on the lookout for John Brendan Pitak. Goes by Brendan, Whiskey Mail, August 28, 1987. Corolla, Virginia tags, uniform. Shirt, black shorts, brown loafers, and carrying a green backpack with broken straps. See the person holding the welfare, 815.

Communication all units, stand by for Bolo from Fairfax County. Communication all units, be on the lookout for a John Brendan Patek. So Whiskey Male, date of birth is 8/28/1987. The individual is an endangered individual experiencing a mental health crisis displaying schizophrenic-like symptoms. He has left the home this morning at 5:42 after the father called 911. The individual is in a black Toyota four-door sedan bearing Virginia tags, uniform, Juliet Bravo 6451. Again, that's a black Toyota, Virginia tags, uniform, Juliet Bravo 6451. He's experiencing a mental health crisis. He's last seen wearing a gray shirt, black shorts, brown loafers, and carrying a green backpack with broken straps, white scratches on his arm. If you come in contact with the individual, contact the PSEC and the communication at 818.

0: 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Are you Ocean King?
1: 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Everything's fine.
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2: It's in reference to that bowl you put out for that suicidal male. Could you update the CAD? The plate you have in there originally is wrong. Yeah, Bravo 6451.
0: Copy. 821.
2: Thank you. Also, do you know if Fairfax is pinging this guy's cell phone or that they flock his plate or anything?
0: Not this, I won't contact them.
2: At 10-4, I'll be out with the U.S. Sun Runner in Arion right now.
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2: 824. 62, go ahead, 79. Those three departures for gray, unattended, Kia, Maryland tags. That's those three departures. Can I fly direct?
1: 824.

0: This is 60 Quebec, this is on K9. You want to return 82 issue, two times in the vehicle. This is on K9.
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0: Respond to a patron assist at the lost and found office. 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It's going to be a whiskey male, 6'2", wearing a black t-shirt, shorts, running shoes. 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
0: 856.

0: Good morning, everybody. This is DCA of Traffic Tool Tower doing a primary crash net morning check. Everybody acknowledge when called. Office primary.
1: I'm clear.
0: I have the same PSCC.
1: I'm clear.
0: I have the same secure that. Okay.
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1: 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Yes, ma'am.
0: We have a door alarm gate. Alpha 2 was held open. Looks like they're deboarding.
1: Alpha 2, copy that. 100.
0: 917.

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0: Kilo Romeo 19, did you go ahead and reset already?
1: Negative.
0: Copy that. I don't see visual or audible alarm. I don't hear it. That helps us.
1: Copy. It shows it's still going off on our end and the door is still open.
0: Okay, copy that. Stand by one.

0: 32, you can clear left. 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
1: Copy.
0: Go ahead and reset now, please.
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2: Okay, thank you.
1: 920.
3: Quebec and Quebec 2, right there. It's actually, it'd probably be Quebec and Tango. They're the road right there.
0: Roger, thank you.

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1: 31.
2: Did you have anything on camera at K-Victor?
1: 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Check and playback, but it looks like just the wind that keeps pushing the gate.
2: Copy, I'm cycling it. I'll let you know when it's closed and see if you can set it.
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0: Respond to a patroness at the police station. Looks like an LEO needs a ride to the terminal.
1: Watch around. Be on a flight. 30, I got it.
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1: Response for an unattended wallet at the Ethiopian ticket counter. It's a wallet left on top of a trash can across from the ticket counter.
0: Come on, lads.
1: Copy 954. Two Davis 6, we received your hot air, Ocean King.
0: Yeah.
2: They're in the wheelchair at the port. We're going to be using gate 130.
0: Okay.

0: 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Respond with fire to gate Alpha 23. A male cut himself while pushing a pallet, bleeding from the left leg, conscious and alert.
1: Sure.
0: Copy 956.

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1: 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This was accidentally put in as over 6 feet. It's under 6 feet.

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1: 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Less than 6 feet.
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2: Tango 600-72643. I'll say the last name, I can't pronounce it. It's going to be Alpha, Lima, Alpha, Sierra, Sierra, Alpha, November. 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

0: 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Respond to a forced open door alarm at gate Bravo 62. It's the double glass doors.
1: It'll be a few minutes. I was on the outer perimeter side.
0: Copy, tunnel 6.
2: That way.

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1: 21?
0: It's on that OL.
1: I'm good. I'm just trying to locate the passenger. Okay. I think he's flying out tonight.
0: Copy,
1: 1007.
2: 27, you have anything on playback?
0: Stand by.

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0: Southwest 85.
1: Go ahead, 85.
0: The gentleman fell. He was standing on the dolly, trying to push a little cart off, and then that's when he fell between, like, the space and the dolly. Scraped up his leg pretty good. He's being transported to Ashburn.
1: Okay, so he's on the offloading side of the aircraft? So he's on the side where the bags come off?
0: Yeah, he was on the side where the bags come off, and then he was on the cart. I believe they were either offloading or...
1: Okay, I don't have a great view, but we'll see what we can find.
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2: 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I'll be around to Bravo 44.
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1: Go ahead, Cole.
0: All right, we're bringing back the wheelchairs onto the airfield now, and the buses are departing.

0: Coffees. Hold on, will you direct?
1: Well, I'm direct. I'm with the 24.
0: Coffees 1024.

0: David 27th. Respond to an unattended bag at gate Delta 1 at the Capital Supply Store for a Navy carry-on.
1: Copy, show me a route. I'll be coming from the B gate.
0: Copy, 1032.

0: Yeah, 14, I think it was Delta 1.
1: Good copy, Delta 1.
0: Yeah, I'm in the area, I don't see anyone in the bag, I'll look around.
1: It should be at the Capital Supply Store.

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1: Later response, 10-4.
2: Is that the home area?

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1: 22, go ahead.
2: We have a door alarm gate Bravo 22. Looks like they're here at deboarding.
1: Copy that, so we in row.
2: 10:45.

0: signal is flying through disregard. We got a call.
1: 20 to direct, thank you.
0: 1046.
2: Yeah, my MDT is not Ocean King. Could you run the OL I put in the CAD, please?
1: Yeah.

0: Yeah, 4W Mark Washbound.
1: Copy. 841.
2: Yeah, I'm motion team, you can cancel. Thank you.
1: Yeah. 41, returns are ready.
0: Good.
1: Oh, welcome back, last name Nalala. Valid, not found in Virginia, don't want.
0: Direct, thank you.

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0: Yeah. 3 on the M4, 4
1: 10 10 50 10 50

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1: Just for clarification, the individual sitting inside the vehicle located inside the impound lot.
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1: 40, I'm still on that report.
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2: 41, I'm in the cabin road to help out. I'll head over there after this.
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0: Be 11-4.

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0: For a hit and run at the hourly loss, parking row 7. RP says there's observable damage on the vehicle. It's a moonlight blue Hyundai Palisade. Parked about 15 minutes ago. When it came back, he saw damage on the rear left.
1: Copy.
0: 1144.

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0: Juliet Whiskey 8839, and I also have a DC.
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0: Well, I've only just been 22, and we're staying Congress 633, 634. That's your
1: 11:52.

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1: David 24, 2 David 12. 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Copy 1157. 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

0: 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It's a reusable plastic bag.
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to David 12. Well, do you still have the bag, the plastic bag? Do you know if the bag is up while I'm waiting for it? Okay, I just took the train over with 24 and 27. Be around there. Copy, 1215. You're on. Copy, 1215.

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0: me too. 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
1: Charlie 23?
0: Negative. She's not at the airport. My apologies. She wants to see if it's... So they think.

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1: Home on row number one of the hourly lot. Getting a welfare check out with a white male.
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0: Got a New York well with a close call. I'm ready.
1: Twenty-seven's here again, you're coming kind of low.
0: Well, so hold it out. Close call, I'm ready.
1: Twenty-seven, go ahead.
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0: Michael B. Brown, valid, no wants, not found in Virginia's.
1: Yeah.

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1: What was his location? 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
1: Copy. Do you know which door?
2: That would be door 6.

0: 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I also have the Viola Schneider one ready.
1: Roger,
0: Viola
1: Schneider 1. Copy. Go ahead with the Schneider.

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1: For 27.
0: Respond for a patron assist at vehicle B125 Echo. The gate is stuck open.
1: Copy. Show me around.
0: Copy. Work order and ops have been notified.
2: Okay,
0: right.
2: You said 125 Echo?
0: Correct.
1: Thank you, 12.
0: 1315.

professional goas. I was able to get the gate for recycling clip. I'm going to try it one more time just to make sure it's functioning properly. With the issue with the driver not pulling forward past the sensors enough. Coffee.

0: 12, go ahead.
1: It appears to be functioning properly. I don't think there's a need for work order. I'll be in service.
0: Copy 1326.

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1: That's it.
0: Yeah, tower call. They said one more arrival and then it's yours. Confirm that with them, though.

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0: Nine.
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0: 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We also have a door alarm at Charlie

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1: I just got back to the station. I'm trying to unload the vehicle. I should be there shortly. You didn't put me on that call, though.
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0: gotten another call at gate Bravo 11. It's another fall less than 6 feet.
1: Sorry for that one. Okay, air for a fire. Take me on the Charlie 23 call and take, put me on the Bravo 11 call. Please, 310 service.
0: Yes, airport fire okay. Keeping medic 301 on gate Charlie 23. Moving paramedic engine to gate Bravo 11. 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
1: 1420.
2: Dispatch, be advised. I'm on scene. The patient has moved to the United Club. So the staff is helping me for the paramedic to come up there.
1: Copy, 1420.

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0: Call and United to call to come out to Delta 4 for a hit and run. They said he drove away.
1: Take a truck over that. It's like United drove away with.
0: Yeah, it was a tug.
1: We'll get a right manager out there.

0: Yeah, I just found the camera footage. It was a tug, open tug with four dollies. The last dollies from... I don't think the guy would have even known he had an accident.
1: Yeah, that's right.
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4: Report from ATC about an individual with Crocs and route as well. It's going to be ramp side. No further information.
1: Tony Direct, do you have a unit with a key? Respond with me as well.
4: Have you ever seen that? Where they were purchased? Alpha 3 and Alpha Zenrata.
5: I'm direct. I'm headed towards that location. 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
6: 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Fire also heard a call. They looked around as well, but they didn't see anybody. 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
4: 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Stand by. Down the hangar line 47.
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0: the phone number in the call.
1: Anyone, I just talked to Ops. Looks like the division is actually bad. She went through Hangar 3.
0: Copy. 1455.
1: I just spoke with, Supervisor Smart, just want to make sure. You guys want me to stand by and make contact?
0: Yeah.
2: Stand by there. He may not have done anything wrong. We see him swiping through the door, so we just want to get a positive ID for us. So stand by a moment.

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1: Hey Caleb, did they manage to track down the driver yet?
0: Yeah, that was his badge number I just read.
1: That's what I figured, but it might have been the other driver, who knows?
2: Pretty nice.

0: 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My bad.
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1: 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I'm speaking with my
0: left side. 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
1: Can I get a unit come to door 3 of the level with a statement effect? Disregard 42 on that mark.

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1: Hello,

0: 23 Tango. I was just handed a brown wallet with currency in it. We're heading to the Barnes office.
1: 1512.

Michael Blair. Michael, ID only, subject of a protection order out of Los Angeles County Sheriff's Office. Uh, 1530

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1: Respond to elevator 1522 for a possible entrapment. Nothing verbal. The West security.
0: I got it.

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0: 1516. Working. Being clear with. 1370.

0: red hair, white hat, red shirt, black pants. Female is screaming on the phone and disrupting other passengers. United employees are requesting PD.
1: Reporting up.
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0: Park Ranch Services, 3 David 21 Tango, vehicle number 385, Cajun Computer, good afternoon.
1: Good afternoon, 1520.
0: Also, you can attach me to that call. What's the ticket counter?
1: United ticket counter, position 57.

0: Cushing, Glenville.
1: 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I'll be completing a report.
2: 30-31. Davis 33, I'll be transitioning over to 3 Davis 27. Good afternoon.

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0: Yes.
1: You gave a transmission earlier. 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
0: 20, I said you would clear my last and hold me back on my M4 patrol.
1: 1584.

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3 North 22. Respond over to gate Bravo 22 for a forced open door alarm. E-pilot, Whiskey Male,

27 OL comes back to a Kila, Ashley, Chandra, Sands, Valley, Millwall, not out of Virginia.

0: 3 David Sierra 1 Tango. Send the over high seasons. And then once they do, I will have the turn and go through. House operation to come in. We have the key for the gate.
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0: gray, black in color, 2004 Honda Civic, bearing Virginia tags, Sierra Zulu Alpha, 8950. Is wanted in regards to three. 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
2: Three David, Theta 1 Tango. We're at the airspace. 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

0: 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We'll be back in service.
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0: California, going back in service. 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
1: 634.
0: Correct, going back on my F4 patrol.
1: And then refused transportation to the hospital.
2: Do you know if it was a slip and fall or something else?
1: Yeah, slip and fall in the bathroom over there in the men's bathroom across from Bag 2020.

0: limited on your last transmission. 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
1: That's going to be a negative. 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That's possibly a medical condition that limits her ability to get her documents together.
0: Copy, CC-25.
2: 24.
0: 24.
2: Can I have work order for escalator 1725 in the A terminal?
0: Copy, I'll give him a call.

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to Hangar 3, first floor, Carter 201202, force open. The door didn't close all the way when the employee went through.

0: Toby westbound toll, exit 9, Bravo to toll booth.
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0: 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Yes. MTC for Highway Passenger.
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0: What's that patron assist for?
1: One patron assisted for the hourly lot. 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
0: Is there anything they want done specifically by us?

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1: Nations, 6 Alpha Hotel 1814. Since come back to Hotel Finals. 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

0: 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Let me know when you're ready. Zero, 27464217. And this is for vehicle 2.
1: Vehicle 7.

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It says Tango Golf X-ray 1805. Please come back to a BMW.

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0: Copy that, need 10.
2: Morning, you can clear me. I want to be one left, I know it inside of the coffee service number to call. Okay.

0: 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I've been taking a lot.
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1: Courtesy, Silver Nissan Ultima, door 3 arrivals, 1 hour.

send me westbound to mile marker 10, right shoulder, for that red Corvette that I've been waiting on. State Farm was going to be sending somebody. They was asking to have his vehicle towed.

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1: Alpha, we got information. It's going to be seat 35 Delta.
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2: 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Looks like somebody puked.

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0: Delta.
1: Copy and route.
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0: Was it still in the ignition?
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0: It's almost done.

0: 30. 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
1: Male out. 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
0: Got it. 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

0: North 6 operation on saying there is damage to the MR.
1: One operations, go ahead.
2: 3. Front of doors for arrivals for traffic control per ops. They have an honor flight coming in and needs the area cleared out between door 4 and 5 arrivals.
0: Sorry for that, copy.
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1: 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Nora 6 copies. 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
2: Tango, I have a Maryland license. 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
1: 1820.
0: 701 Tango, we just drop off the vehicle to the driver at the arrival. Well, I think mileage is 209388. Cruiser number 3318.
1: Okay.
0: 45, you can save my last. I'll be doing an FI later.
1: 1820.

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0: Hey, I'm with the officer. It was on the VSR crossing near Charlie 11. He's telling me he had to drive off onto the taxi lane about 20, 30 feet, maybe 5 minutes ago. Can you confirm on footage?
1: Yeah, come in.

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1: Copy, be around.

0: Hey, how are we looking on that footage?
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0: Copy. There might be stationary cameras that are separate on the MP tower.
1: How was that?

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0: 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It should be a black army bag. Have a TSA employee standing by with it.
1: Copy now.
0: 1854. 34, 21 Tango, you can disregard.

0: 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We'll be en route to the Arlington ADC, starting mileage 1331.
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0: 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I can't hear you.
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1: Village is 1337.
0: Copy 1906.

0: before I forgot to update, that patron assist was resolved. The driver was able to leave the airport property.
1: 1807.

0: 8:30.
1: Thirty, you got drops for me.
0: You're checking your status. Are you still on the hit and run report? Okay.

0: 27, you can disregard Charlie 1 on the return.
1: 27, I copy. Thank you.
0: 1913.

0: 34, I'm on a baggage claim check. Ground door 7.
1: 1950.

0: 60. Got it. 60, can I have K9 on the Foxtrot at 15? I'm missing a black bag.
1: K-9-12.
2: K-9-12, 19-20.
1: 32, I'm in red as well.
2: I'm 32.

0: Virginia Tech, Romeo Echo Victor, Delta Romeo Charlie 2, and I have a Virginia OL recording.
1: Virginia OL, go ahead.
0: Virginia OL, Romeo Charlie 0818186. I'm Sasha Baker, do you know?
1: 222.

0: Tuesday.
1: 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East on the toll, Mama Kurt 1.6. Somebody walking on the highway.

0: 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He ran around eastbound on the toll road at mile marker 146. This is 6 for the welfare check.
1: Copy.

0: 41, there's a description of the person walking the side of the highway.
1: Right now, like 5'8". Great cross.

0: through New York returns to a Brian Stevens Eastview. Showing status as surrendered out of state. NY license, not found through Virginia, no warrants.
1: Copy, thank you.

Message to all units. Overtime is available at Dallas on morning shift. If interested, contact the sergeant's office, 1932.

0: Alrighty, what was the gate?
1: They were in the jet bridge.
0: Sorry. Plane base on the rock.
1: Copy. Buddy, I'll be following behind. Okay.
0: 41, you can put it back in service.
1: Copy.
2: Clear that bag. It's like a motorized scooter in a black bag. I'll be taking it off of that.

0: 3-0, that is me. 3-0.
1: 33.
0: Respond to gate Charlie 25. There's a report of two dips, Charlie 25. No description at this time.
1: Terminal units available.
2: 30, I'll be around.
0: Copy 30.
1: Same.
0: Copy 22. This would be a male, whiskey male. Copy 23, Tango. Whiskey male, gray shirt, black pants, and there's also a female with him.
3: Copy.
0: 1934.

0: You cannot auto-lane to an 8 on the level for unattended Mustang military.
1: Oh my God. 1937.

0: 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Myself and the 23s are in the area.
1: Copy.
0: 22, same.
1: Copy, 22.

0: 63.
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0: Yep. Wow.
1: Copy. What's the location of that vehicle? Copy.

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1: Tango Tango. Hey.
2: Greenblatt. Nice spell. Golf Romeo, India, November, Bravo, Lima, Alpha, Tango.
1: Copy.

0: they swim with the vehicle.
1: Copy. Maryland, hey.
0: Four echoes, Juliet 9403 comes back to Silver Uptick. You can cancel if the bus on its return, but can you please complete the run on the text?
1: Got it.
2: So, negative 5.

0: I'm going to check out this number.
1: Good. Mike 507-260-28804.
2: What state was that?

0: Tango. It's out of Canada. We need his name also. And date of birth.
1: Name is going to be Robin Daniel Myron, date of birth, February 26, 1988.
0: Name.
1: Mike, India, Romeo, Oscar, November.
0: Copy. And the first name, Robin, and then Daniel.
1: Robin, Romeo, Oscar, Vo, India, November, Daniel, Delta, Alpha, November, India.

0: Anthony K9, out on lane, door 3 of arrivals for unattended black Tesla, Maryland Vets.
1: Route, so that comes from the call. 1954. 34, I'll be in route, so that is well.
2: 855.

0: if you think this about came out on the other side.
1: Disregard. 34 described.
2: 10 after what I read.
1: Copy, 1955.

0: I'm trying to go your return.
1: Go ahead.
0: Okay. He was found Daniel Myron, valid, no warrants, not found in Virginia.
1: Copy.
0: 1859.